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Together, we are all Nova Scotians. 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
3: Good morning. A 59-year-old man has died following a residential fire in East Chesacook. RCMP and Halifax firefighters responded to a structure fire in the 1600 block of East Chesacook Road around 7:30 yesterday morning. The home was fully engulfed in flames when crews arrived. Firefighters spent about 2.5 hours getting the blaze under control. The remains of the man were found inside after the fire was extinguished. The fire was contained to the home, and crews also worked to protect nearby structures and the forest. The investigation is ongoing with the fire department and medical examiner's office. Questions are mounting over the RCMP's handling of an emergency alert during last week's deadly police incident in Chelsea. The province's serious incident response team says its investigation will focus only on the fatal RCMP shooting and will not examine why an emergency alert was cancelled while the suspect was still at large. Residents and local officials say the cancelled alert gave people a false sense of safety as the man was shot by police less than 12 hours after it was ended. Lunenburg West MLA Becky Druhan says the community deserves answers, while the RCMP say every use of the Alert Ready system is reviewed after an incident. The union representing provincial housing workers is condemning the government's decision to cut 34 positions at the Nova Scotia Provincial Housing Agency, including 11 unionized jobs. NSGEU President Sandra Mullen says the cuts come during a housing crisis when the agency should be strengthening public services, not reducing staff. The union is questioning whether the restructuring is truly about improving service delivery or meeting broader government spending reduction targets announced in the spring. Mullen says Nova Scotians deserve to know whether budget targets are being prioritized over the needs of tenants and communities. Nova Scotia now has 4 new helicopters in service to fight wildfires and support search and rescue, emergencies, and other critical operations. The Airbus H-125 aircraft are based in Shubenacadie. Following a public naming contest that drew nearly 10,000 suggestions, they are called the Spirit of the Osprey, Spirit of the Eagle, Spirit of the Hawk, and Spirit of the Falcon. Natural Resources Minister Tory Rushton says the versatile fleet will help keep Nova Scotians safe, especially during emergencies. The helicopters were purchased through a federal-provincial agreement, with each level of government contributing $12.6 million. In sports, Spain are off to the World Cup final for the first time since they won the tournament in 2010 after a 2-0 win over France. Toronto starter Dylan Cease struck out the side in the first inning as he combined with 10 other American League pitchers to 3-hit the National League in a 4-0 win the MLB All-Star Game. And in the WNBA, Washington beat Toronto 79-62. Now you're up to date. I'm James Faulkner.
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3: Here's your latest Environment Canada weather forecast. A mix of sun and cloud today with the risk of a thundershower this afternoon. Wind from the west gusting to 40 with a high of 28, a humidex of 33, and a very high UV index. A few clouds tonight with winds becoming light and a low of 16. And sunny tomorrow with increasing cloud in the afternoon and a chance of showers. A risk of a thundershower with wind from the west gusting to 40 with a high of 27, a humidex of 30, and a high UV index.
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0: ABR Today's Best Country, Riley Green, Change My Mind. Good morning, I'm Len Hawley. Hump Day Wednesday, it's already 22 degrees. The Humidex making it feel like about 28 right now. A sunny morning, sun and cloud in the afternoon, maybe a thunder shower today. Movies are better under the stars. 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Gates usually open around 7 o'clock. 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

0: AVR Today's Best Country, Dustin Lynch, Stars Like Confetti. AVR with another classic album's top to bottom. It features Eric Church, Sinners Like Me, celebrating its 20th anniversary this year. It was the debut album for Eric Church, and we're going to be playing it on the day it was released, July 18th. That means this Saturday, and we'll kick it off at 6 o'clock on AVR. It's presented by the Eyeglass Room.
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4: Here's your latest Environment Canada weather forecast. A mix of sun and cloud today with the risk of a thundershower this afternoon. Wind from the west gusting to 40 with a high of 28, a humidex of 33, and a very high UV index. A few clouds tonight with winds becoming light and a low of 16. And sunny tomorrow with increasing cloud in the afternoon and a chance of showers. A risk of a thundershower with wind from the west gusting to 40 with a high of 27, a humidex of 30, and a high UV index.
3: AVR

ABR Today's Best Country, Cole Swindell. She had me at Heads, Carolina. Canfield Wildcats, big win last night, 17-3 on the road against Metro. The Cats have won 8 out of their past 10 games. They'll host Dartmouth Friday night, 7:30 at Memorial Park. ABR information update in a few minutes. 3 seafood projects receiving millions in support from province. That story after Sully Burrows, ABR.

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3: Good morning. The Kentville Library Branch has been granted a reprieve from closure until the end of September. Mayor Andrew Zabian says the AVRL board agreed to pause the closures after he pushed for answers and brought forward motions. The branch was one of five slated to close July 20th. The mayor says the province has made it clear there will be no additional funding. Kentville has already committed its full requested contribution to keep all 11 branches open until next March. But the mayor says nearly $218,000 is still outstanding from other municipalities. He's asking regional partners to contribute their share and help keep library services across the valley running. The municipality of the District of Lunenburg has announced that District 9 Councillor Ben Brooks has resigned effective immediately. Brooks was elected to council in October of 2024. In a statement, Mayor Elspeth McLean-Weil thanked Brooks for his service and contributions to the municipality, adding they are sorry to see him leave council. Staff are now reviewing options to bring forward a recommendation to council for a special election to fill the vacant seat within 4 weeks. Deputy Mayor Chastity Vino has been assigned to assist District 9 residents until a new councillor is elected. The Nova Scotia government is investing nearly $2.7 million in three seafood projects to boost innovation and processing capacity. Fisheries and Aquaculture Minister Kent Smith made the announcement yesterday in St. Bernard. Innovative Fisheries Products in Digby County received $870,000 for a new large-scale oyster hatchery and nursery. Cedar Bay Grilling Company in Lunenburg County gets $950,000 for a salmon filleting line. Lobster Hub Incorporated in Digby County receives $900,000 to create a new concentrated lobster stock product for export. A section of Highway 101 between Kingston and Aylesford was closed for around 8 hours yesterday due to a two-vehicle crash. The RCMP said around 3 p.m. that the highway had been closed between exits 16 and 17 in Kingston. There's no word on the extent of the injuries sustained. The highway reopened around 11 p.m. Another big jump in diesel prices overnight, the second day in a row, because of soaring world prices due to Donald Trump's war with Iran. The Nova Scotia Energy Board raised diesel even more this time, 10.6 cents after yesterday's 6.2 cent rise. That puts the minimum between $2.209 a liter in Hants County and $2.219 in the western counties. In sports, Spain beat France 2-0 to advance just their second World Cup final. They'll face the winner of today's semifinal between England and defending champion Argentina. At the MLB All-Star Game, the American League shut out the National League 4-0. Blue Jays starter Dylan Cease struck out the side in the first inning. The Yankees' Cody Bellinger was named the game's MVP for a two-run single in the first inning. And in the WNBA, Washington beat Toronto 79-62. Now you're up to date. I'm James Faulkner.
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3: Here's your latest Environment Canada weather forecast. A mix of sun and cloud today with the risk of a thundershower this afternoon. Wind from the west gusting to 40 with a high of 28, a humidex of 33, and a very high UV index. A few clouds tonight with winds becoming light and a low of 16. And sunny tomorrow with increasing cloud in the afternoon and a chance of showers. A risk of a thundershower with wind from the west gusting to 40 with a high of 27, a humidex of 30, and a high UV index.
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0: ABR Today's Best Country, James Barker Band, and Keep It Simple. Temperature is in the low 20s already this morning, going up to 28. Sunny this morning, sun and cloud this afternoon. Always the risk when you have the humidity of a thunder shower. ABR Voca Optical web poll question yesterday, what country has the best food? 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Italy did get over 16% of the vote, and then the rest were just small percentages. So appreciate you taking the time. Want you to take the time to vote again today. 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
5: Here's your latest Environment Canada weather forecast. A mix of sun and cloud today with the risk of a thundershower this afternoon. Wind from the west gusting to 40 with a high of 28, a humidex of 33, and a very high UV index. A few clouds tonight with winds becoming light and a low of 16. And sunny tomorrow with increasing cloud in the afternoon and a chance of showers. A risk of a thundershower with wind from the west gusting to 40 with a high of 27, a humidex of 30, and a high UV index.
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0: ABR Today's Best Country, Carter Faith and Betty Diesel is up again this morning. Over the past 48 hours, diesel's gone up about 17 cents a liter. 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Tell you all about it after Jade Eagleson. ABR, good morning.
1: She don't know a brave from a buccaneer, a firestone from a good year. 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

ABR Today's Best Country, Luke Combs, Beer Never Broke My Heart. Questions being raised over the RCMP's handling of an emergency alert on the South Shore last week. We're going to have that story, part of an ABR information update in a few minutes. This is Jelly Roll.

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3: Good morning. A 59-year-old man has died following a residential fire in East Chesacook. RCMP and Halifax firefighters responded to a structure fire in the 1600 block of East Chesacook Road around 7:30 yesterday morning. The home was fully engulfed in flames when crews arrived. Firefighters spent about 2.5 hours getting the blaze under control. The remains of the man were found inside after the fire was extinguished. The fire was contained to the home, and crews also worked to protect nearby structures and the forest. The investigation is ongoing with the fire department and medical examiner's office. Questions are mounting over the RCMP's handling of an emergency alert during last week's deadly police incident in Chelsea. The province's serious incident response team says its investigation will focus only on the fatal RCMP shooting and will not examine why an emergency alert was cancelled while the suspect was still at large. Residents and local officials say the cancelled alert gave people a false sense of safety as the man was shot by police less than 12 hours after it was ended. Lunenburg West MLA Becky Druhan says the community deserves answers, while the RCMP say every use of the alert ready system is reviewed after an incident. The union representing provincial housing workers is condemning the government's decision to cut 34 positions at the Nova Scotia Provincial Housing Agency, including 11 unionized jobs. NSGEU President Sandra Mullen says the cuts come during a housing crisis when the agency should be strengthening public services, not reducing staff. The union is questioning whether the restructuring is truly about improving service delivery or meeting broader government spending reduction targets announced in the spring. Mullen says Nova Scotians deserve to know whether budget targets are being prioritized over the needs of tenants and communities. Nova Scotia now has 4 new helicopters in service to fight wildfires and support search and rescue, emergencies, and other critical operations. The Airbus H-125 aircraft are based in Shubenacadie. Following a public naming contest that drew nearly 10,000 suggestions, they are called the Spirit of the Osprey, Spirit of the Eagle, Spirit of the Hawk, and Spirit of the Falcon. Natural Resources Minister Tory Rushton says the versatile fleet will help keep Nova Scotians safe, especially during emergencies. The helicopters were purchased through a federal-provincial agreement, with each level of government contributing $12.6 million. In sports, Spain are off to the World Cup final for the first time since they won the tournament in 2010 after a 2-0 win over France. Toronto starter Dylan Cease struck out the side in the first inning as he combined with 10 other American League pitchers to 3-hit the National League in a 4-0 win the MLB All-Star Game. And in the WNBA, Washington beat Toronto 79-62. Now you're up to date. I'm James Faulkner.
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3: Here's your latest Environment Canada weather forecast. A mix of sun and cloud today with the risk of a thunder shower this afternoon. Wind from the west gusting to 40 with a high of 28, a humidex of 33, and a very high UV index. A few clouds tonight with winds becoming light and a low of 16. And sunny tomorrow with increasing cloud in the afternoon and a chance of showers. A risk of a thunder shower with wind from the west gusting to 40 with a high of 27, a humidex of 30, and a high UV index. AVR.

0: ABR Today's Best Country, Kelsey Kulik, Until I Get to Heaven. Good morning, I'm Len Hawley. Today, sunny in the morning, sun and cloud in the afternoon. We're going up to 28. The Humidex will take us into the low 30s. It's already in the low 20s, and the Humidex is in the high 20s. If you're traveling through Windsor, Garrish Street will be closed between King Street and Victoria Street. Some work underway there, and it will start at 8 o'clock this morning. The Harborville Restoration Society Wharf Committee and the Harborville Trading Company Fish Market hosting a lobster takeout dinner. They're raising funds for the maintenance and repairs of the local wharf. Tickets are $30. This, by the way, is happening on Sunday, July the 26th from 3 until 5 o'clock. 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

0: ABR Today's Best Country, Dan and Shay and Tequila. The beach, the place to be today cool off if you're lucky enough to have the day off. You should know that the swimming area at Aylesford Lake Beach is closed for swimming and paddle boarding until further notice. That is due to elevated bacteria levels in recent water sampling results. That's Aylesford Lake Beach, closed for swimming and paddle boarding. Country Confidential, Garth Brooks is heading back to the arenas that made him a superstar. The country icon announcing his 2026 Blame It On All My Roots tour. It's a nostalgic return to the style of his legendary 1996 arena run. The tour kicking off with back-to-back shows in Indianapolis in August, and then more dates expected to be announced. Remember when he came to Halifax and did four shows in a row? That was a great concert. Fans can also look forward to the return of Brooks' iconic drum pod stage and a live album recorded during the tour. So Garth Brooks, fingers crossed, maybe he gets some Canadian dates.
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11: Here's your latest Environment Canada weather forecast. A mix of sun and cloud today with the risk of a thundershower this afternoon. Wind from the west gusting to 40 with a high of 28, a humidex of 33, and a very high UV index. A few clouds tonight with winds becoming light and a low of 16. And sunny tomorrow with increasing cloud in the afternoon and a chance of showers. A risk of a thundershower with wind from the west gusting to 40 with a high of 27, a humidex of 30, and a high UV index.
10: AVR.

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3: Good morning. The Kentville Library branch has been granted a reprieve from closure until the end of September. Mayor Andrew Zabian says the AVRL board agreed to pause the closures after he pushed for answers and brought forward motions. The branch was one of five slated to close July 20th. The mayor says the province has made it clear there will be no additional funding. Kentville has already committed its full requested contribution to keep all 11 branches open until next March. But the mayor says nearly $218,000 is still outstanding from other municipalities. He's asking regional partners to contribute their share and help keep library services across the valley running. The municipality of the District of Lunenburg has announced that District 9 Councillor Ben Brooks has resigned effective immediately. Brooks was elected to council in October of 2024. In a statement, Mayor Elspeth McLean Wild thanked Brooks for his service and contributions to the municipality, adding they are sorry to see him leave council. Staff are now reviewing options to bring forward a recommendation to council for a special election to fill the vacant seat within 4 weeks. Deputy Mayor Chastity Vino has been assigned to assist District 9 residents until a new councillor is elected. The Nova Scotia government is investing nearly $2.7 million in three seafood projects to boost innovation and processing capacity. Fisheries and Aquaculture Minister Kent Smith made the announcement yesterday in St. Bernard. Innovative fisheries products in Digby County receive $870,000 for a new large-scale oyster hatchery and nursery. Cedar Bay Grilling Company in Lunenburg County gets $950,000 for a salmon filleting line. Lobster Hub Incorporated in Digby County receives $900,000 to create a new concentrated lobster stock product for export. A section of Highway 101 between Kingston and Aylesford was closed for around 8 hours yesterday due to a two-vehicle crash. The RCMP said around 3 p.m. that the highway had been closed between exits 16 and 17 in Kingston. There's no word on the extent of the injuries sustained. The highway reopened around 11 p.m. Another big jump in diesel prices overnight, the second day in a row, because of soaring world prices due to Donald Trump's war with Iran. The Nova Scotia Energy Board raised diesel even more this time, 10.6 cents after yesterday's 6.2 cent rise. That puts the minimum between $2.20.9 cents a liter in Hants County and $2.21.9 in the western counties. In sports, Spain beat France 2-0 to advance just their second World Cup final. They'll face the winner of today's semifinal between England and defending champion Argentina. At the MLB All-Star Game, the American League shut out the National League 4-0. Blue Jays starter Dylan Cease struck out the side in the first inning. The Yankees' Cody Bellinger was named the game's MVP for a two-run single in the first inning. And in the WNBA, Washington beat Toronto 79-62. Now you're up to date. I'm James Faulkner.
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3: Here's your latest Environment Canada weather forecast. A mix of sun and cloud today with the risk of a thundershower this afternoon. Wind from the west gusting to 40 with a high of 28, a humidex of 33, and a very high UV index. A few clouds tonight with winds becoming light and a low of 16. And sunny tomorrow with increasing cloud in the afternoon and a chance of showers. A risk of a thundershower with wind from the west gusting to 40 with a high of 27, a humidex of 30, and a high UV index.
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0: ABR Today's Best Country, High Valley, whatever it takes. I'm Len Hawley. Sunny this morning, sun and cloud, maybe a thunder shower this afternoon. ABR Voca Optical web poll question yesterday. We wanted to know what country has the best food. People are feeling very patriotic. Canada got over 75% of the votes. Of course, we have some great food here, great recipes. Italy got over 16%. I'm not surprised by that. Thank you very much for voting. Your web poll question today, with higher prices, are you still buying beef? 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
8: Here's your latest Environment Canada weather forecast. A mix of sun and cloud today with the risk of a thundershower this afternoon. Wind from the west gusting to 40 with a high of 28, a humidex of 33, and a very high UV index. A few clouds tonight with winds becoming light and a low of 16. And sunny tomorrow with increasing cloud in the afternoon and a chance of showers. A risk of a thundershower with wind from the west gusting to 40 with a high of 27, a humidex of 30, and a high UV index.
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0: on you, darling. ABR Today's Best Country, Chase Matthew and Darlin'. Birthdays and anniversaries coming up for Cleveland's Valley Drive-In Flea Market, happening again this weekend, Sunday, in Cambridge. Gates will open up at about 8 o'clock. The flea market goes until 2 o'clock. The admission to get in is just a loony. And if you'd like to do some vending, you get to participate absolutely free. That's Valley Drive-In Flea Market, happening again this Sunday.
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2: And taking a look at our birthday celebrations for today, Wednesday, July 15th, a very happy birthday to Elaine I from Wilfill. That's with love from your family and friends. And to Timmy Ford, happy birthday to you. That's with love from your mom and dad. And congratulations to everyone celebrating a special milestone today from all of

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One of the stories coming up, an ABR information update after Bailey Zimmerman and Chevy Silverado. ABR, good morning.

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3: Good morning. A 59-year-old man has died following a residential fire in East Chesacook. RCMP and Halifax firefighters responded to a structure fire in the 1600 block of East Chesacook Road around 7:30 yesterday morning. The home was fully engulfed in flames when crews arrived. Firefighters spent about 2.5 hours getting the blaze under control. The remains of the man were found inside after the fire was extinguished. The fire was contained to the home, and crews also worked to protect nearby structures and the forest. The investigation is ongoing with the fire department and medical examiner's office. Questions are mounting over the RCMP's handling of an emergency alert during last week's deadly police incident in Chelsea. The province's serious incident response team says its investigation will focus only on the fatal RCMP shooting and will not examine why an emergency alert was cancelled while the suspect was still at large. Residents and local officials say the cancelled alert gave people a false sense of safety as the man was shot by police less than 12 hours after it was ended. Lunenburg West MLA Becky Druhan says the community deserves answers, while the RCMP say every use of the Alert Ready system is reviewed after an incident. The union representing provincial housing workers is condemning the government's decision to cut 34 positions at the Nova Scotia Provincial Housing Agency, including 11 unionized jobs. NSGEU President Sandra Mullen says the cuts come during a housing crisis when the agency should be strengthening public services, not reducing staff. The union is questioning whether the restructuring is truly about improving service delivery or meeting broader government spending reduction targets announced in the spring. Mullen says Nova Scotians deserve to know whether budget targets are being prioritized over the needs of tenants and communities. Nova Scotia now has 4 new helicopters in service to fight wildfires and support search and rescue, emergencies, and other critical operations. The Airbus H-125 aircraft are based in Shubenacadie. Following a public naming contest that drew nearly 10,000 suggestions, they are called the Spirit of the Osprey, Spirit of the Eagle, Spirit of the Hawk, and Spirit of the Falcon. Natural Resources Minister Tory Rushton says the versatile fleet will help keep Nova Scotians safe, especially during emergencies. The helicopters were purchased through a federal-provincial agreement, with each level of government contributing $12.6 million. In sports, Spain are off to the World Cup final for the first time since they won the tournament in 2010 after a 2-0 win over France. Toronto starter Dylan Cease struck out the side in the first inning as he combined with 10 other American League pitchers to 3-hit the National League in a 4-0 win the MLB All-Star Game. And in the WNBA, Washington beat Toronto 79-62. Now you're up to date. I'm James Faulkner.
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3: Here's your latest Environment Canada weather forecast. A mix of sun and cloud today with the risk of a thundershower this afternoon. Wind from the west gusting to 40 with a high of 28, a humidex of 33, and a very high UV index. A few clouds tonight with winds becoming light and a low of 16. And sunny tomorrow with increasing cloud in the afternoon and a chance of showers. A risk of a thundershower with wind from the west gusting to 40 with a high of 27, a humidex of 30, and a high UV index.
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0: ABR Today's Best Country, Cameron Whitcomb and Kingdom of Fear. I'm Len Hawley. Good morning. It'll be sunny this morning, sun and cloud this afternoon, maybe a thunder shower, and the humidity will be up there today. So look after yourself, especially if you're going to be outdoors. Middleton gearing up for Heart of the Valley Festival Family Day. 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Middleton Fire Department will be there with that big chicken barbecue. There's bouncy castles, dog agility demonstrations, games, lots of activities for your family. 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
8: Here's your latest Environment Canada weather forecast. A mix of sun and cloud today with the risk of a thundershower this afternoon. Wind from the west gusting to 40 with a high of 28, a humidex of 33, and a very high UV index. A few clouds tonight with winds becoming light and a low of 16. And sunny tomorrow with increasing cloud in the afternoon and a chance of showers. A risk of a thundershower with wind from the west gusting to 40 with a high of 27, a humidex of 30, and a high UV index.
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3: Good morning. The Kentville Library branch has been granted a reprieve from closure until the end of September. Mayor Andrew Zabian says the AVRL board agreed to pause the closures after he pushed for answers and brought forward motions. The branch was one of five slated to close July 20th. The mayor says the province has made it clear there will be no additional funding. Kentville has already committed its full requested contribution to keep all 11 branches open until next March. But the mayor says nearly $218,000 is still outstanding from other municipalities. He's asking regional partners to contribute their share and help keep library services across the valley running. The municipality of the District of Lunenburg has announced that District 9 Councillor Ben Brooks has resigned effective immediately. Brooks was elected to council in October of 2024. In a statement, Mayor Elspeth McLean Weil thanked Brooks for his service and contributions to the municipality, adding they are sorry to see him leave council. Staff are now reviewing options to bring forward a recommendation to council for a special election to fill the vacant seat within 4 weeks. Deputy Mayor Chastity Vino has been assigned to assist District 9 residents until a new councillor is elected. The Nova Scotia government is investing nearly $2.7 million in three seafood projects to boost innovation and processing capacity. Fisheries and Aquaculture Minister Kent Smith made the announcement yesterday in St. Bernard. Innovative Fisheries Products in Digby County received $870,000 for a new large-scale oyster hatchery and nursery. Cedar Bay Grilling Company in Lunenburg County gets $950,000 for a salmon filleting line. Lobster Hub Incorporated in Digby County receives $900,000 to create a new concentrated lobster stock product for export. A section of Highway 101 between Kingston and Aylesford was closed for around 8 hours yesterday due to a two-vehicle crash. The RCMP said around 3 p.m. that the highway had been closed between exits 16 and 17 in Kingston. There's no word on the extent of the injuries sustained. The highway reopened around 11 p.m. Another big jump in diesel prices overnight, the second day in a row, because of soaring world prices due to Donald Trump's war with Iran. The Nova Scotia Energy Board raised diesel even more this time, 10.6 cents after yesterday's 6.2 cent rise. That puts the minimum between $2.209 a liter in Hants County and $2.219 in the western counties. In sports, Spain beat France 2-0 to advance just their second World Cup final. They'll face the winner of today's semifinal between England and defending champion Argentina. At the MLB All-Star Game, the American League shut out the National League 4-0. Blue Jays starter Dylan Cease struck out the side in the first inning. The Yankees' Cody Bellinger was named the game's MVP for a two-run single in the first inning. And in the WNBA, Washington beat Toronto 79-62. Now you're up to date. I'm James Faulkner.
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3: Here's your latest Environment Canada weather forecast. A mix of sun and cloud today with the risk of a thundershower this afternoon. Wind from the west gusting to 40 with a high of 28, a humidex of 33, and a very high UV index. A few clouds tonight with winds becoming light and a low of 16. And sunny tomorrow with increasing cloud in the afternoon and a chance of showers. A risk of a thundershower with wind from the west gusting to 40 with a high of 27, a humidex of 30, and a high UV index.
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0: ABR Today's Best Country, Jordan Davis and Singles You Up. I'm Len Hawley. If you're on vacation this week, hope you're enjoying it so far. It's been a pretty good week. We had, a little bit of rain yesterday. Not enough, unfortunately. And today, sunny this morning, sun and cloud, maybe a thunder shower this afternoon. 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
8: Here's your latest Environment Canada weather forecast. A mix of sun and cloud today with the risk of a thunder shower this afternoon. Wind from the west gusting to 40 with a high of 28, a humidex of 33, and a very high UV index. A few clouds tonight with winds becoming light and a low of 16. And sunny tomorrow with increasing cloud in the afternoon and a chance of showers. A risk of a thunder shower with wind from the west gusting to 40 with a high of 27, a humidex of 30, and a high UV index.
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0: ABR Today's Best Country, Brock Phillips and Something Else. Coming up at 9 o'clock, it's the 90s at 9 for Tidal Transit Authority. Dwight Yoakam, Lone Star, Mark Chestnut, Shania Twain, and more. 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

ABR 90s at 9, Mark Chestnut, Gonna Get a Life, Lone Star, and Amaze, Dwight Yoakam, Suspicious Minds. 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

0: AVR wrapping up the 90s at 9 for Tidal Transit Authority. That's Winona, No One Else on Earth. Tomorrow morning, 9 o'clock, we are back with the 90s at 9. I'm Len Hawley. 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Varsity action is back. I know there's some preseason games happening in late August. August 28th, soccer against St. Effects at 6 and 8 o'clock. Women's rugby kicks off at the 5th of September. 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
9: Here's your latest Environment Canada weather forecast. A mix of sun and cloud today with the risk of a thundershower this afternoon. Wind from the west gusting to 40 with a high of 28, a humidex of 33, and a very high UV index. A few clouds tonight with winds becoming light and a low of 16. And sunny tomorrow with increasing cloud in the afternoon and a chance of showers. A risk of a thundershower with wind from the west gusting to 40 with a high of 27, a humidex of 30, and a high UV index.
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0: ABR Today's Best Country, Cameron Whitcomb and Quitter. This year marks the 100th anniversary of the Royal Canadian Legion, a century of supporting veterans, strengthening communities, and honoring those who served. And in Kentville, it also marks when the Kentville Legion was incorporated, 1926. And this Friday, there's going to be an official anniversary open house at the Kentville Legion between 3:30 and 10 o'clock. And again, that is happening on Friday.
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8: Here's your latest Environment Canada weather forecast. A mix of sun and cloud today with the risk of a thunder shower this afternoon. Wind from the west gusting to 40 with a high of 28, a humidex of 33, and a very high UV index. A few clouds tonight with winds becoming light and a low of 16. And sunny tomorrow with increasing cloud in the afternoon and a chance of showers. A risk of a thunder shower with wind from the west gusting to 40 with a high of 27, a humidex of 30, and a high UV index.
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1: ABR, today's best country, Josh Stumpf and Highway Money. That is going to wrap it up for me this morning. Thank you so much for your company. Back with you bright and early tomorrow morning. You have a wonderful day.
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6: Here's your latest Environment Canada weather forecast. A mix of sun and cloud today with the risk of a thundershower this afternoon. Wind from the west gusting to 40 with a high of 28, a humidex of 33, and a very high UV index. A few clouds tonight with winds becoming light and a low of 16. And sunny tomorrow with increasing cloud in the afternoon and a chance of showers. A risk of a thundershower with wind from the west gusting to 40 with a high of 27, a humidex of 30, and a high UV index.
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8: Latest Environment Canada forecast. We've got a mix of sun and cloud today. A small chance of showers for the afternoon. Westerly wind with that, the smell of the forest fires from Quebec blowing in. A high of 27, humidex of 32. Overnight a few clouds and a low of 16. With sunshine to start Thursday, increasing cloudiness through the afternoon with a chance of late day showers, risk of a thunder shower. 27, humidex of 30. Sun and cloud and cooler, 22 for Friday.
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7: Latest Environment Canada forecast. We've got a mix of sun and cloud today. A small chance of showers for the afternoon. Westerly wind with that smell of the forest fires from Quebec blowing in. A high of 27, humidex of 32. Overnight a few clouds and a low of 16. With sunshine to start Thursday, increasing cloudiness through the afternoon with a chance of late day showers, risk of a thunder shower. 27, humidex of 30. Sun and cloud and cooler, 22 for Friday.
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0: AVR, today's best country with Dan and Shay. Matt Ryder with you this afternoon. Big night for the Kentville Wildcats last night. A massive 17-3 victory over the Metro Brewers. Big part due to a nine-run fifth inning. Wildcats back in action at home this Friday night. Dartmouth in town. First pitch, 7:30 Memorial Park.
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0: AVR, today's best country, throwing it back with Keith Urban and Days Go By. Matt with you this afternoon. Yowza. That was a bit of a storm came through Atlantic Canada yesterday. I know we didn't get as much of it as was originally forecast for a lot of Atlantic Canada. The worst of it seemed to hit in Quebec areas, like most like Drummondville areas, and the, I know the island got hit quite hard yesterday. There was a tornado on the island, a legit F-0 tornado, and there were a couple in like the Drummondville, Quebec area, that every time you kept updating the radar, it looked like it was just kind of separating and going like north and south and east and west, and it was like just dissipating and lost all its steam. So hey, I'd rather prepare for a little bit of stormy weather than it not happen than not prepare and be stuck like, where are all the patio chairs?
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8: Latest Environment Canada forecast. We've got a mix of sun and cloud today. A small chance of showers for the afternoon. Westerly wind with that smell of the forest fires from Quebec blowing in. A high of 27, humidex of 32. Overnight a few clouds and a low of 16. With sunshine to start Thursday, increasing cloudiness through the afternoon with a chance of late day showers, risk of a thunder shower. 27, humidex of 30. Sun and cloud and cooler, 22 for Friday.
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0: ABR, today's best country with Dean Brody right round here. Matt with you this afternoon at the Valley Drive-In this weekend. First showing will be of Christopher Dolan's latest epic, The Odyssey. And second show will be one called Obsession. This is like a psychological thriller slash horror film. Wife and I watched it recently and we both really enjoyed it. It's not going to be for everyone. Okay, if you enjoy that kind of genre, like horror movies without being like over the top of bloody, gory, violent, then you'll enjoy it. Yeah, there's still a bit of that involved, but it's not over the top. Do you remember the movie back, I want to say it was mid-late 90s, Harrison Ford and Michelle Pfeiffer, What Lies Beneath? If you haven't seen it, it's awesome movie. Go check it out. It holds up. But it's kind of like that in a lot of ways, just brought forward to 2026. And the woman that plays the female lead, Nikki, she deserves any and all awards that she could ever possibly get. Anyway, long story short, wife and I really enjoyed it. Two thumbs up. It's definitely not going to be for everyone. You do need to understand that it is a little bit of a psychological thriller, horror kind of thing. Okay. Just be aware of that going in, but definitely worth a watch. That's what's at the Valley Drive-In this weekend, The Odyssey and Obsession.
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Still, I say one of the best unused Bond villain names out there. Better me for you. Tadeel Art's on the way. Also, Lainey Wilson, John Mayer, right now, George Burge.

AVR, today's best country, Tennille Art, somebody like that. Matt with you this afternoon, Lainey Wilson and John Mayer right now. One of my favorites, Phone Keys Wallets.

0: AVR Today's Best Country with Tyler Joe Miller. Matt with you this afternoon. AVR with another classic album, top to bottom, start to finish, coming up this Saturday, 6 p.m. We're going to play Eric Church, Sinners Like Me, celebrating its 20th anniversary. We're going to play it top to bottom, start to finish, presented by the Eyeglass Room.
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6: Latest Environment Canada forecast. We've got a mix of sun and cloud today. A small chance of showers for the afternoon. Westerly wind with that, the smell of the forest fires from Quebec blowing in. A high of 27, humidex of 32. Overnight a few clouds and a low of 16. With sunshine to start Thursday, increasing cloudiness through the afternoon with a chance of late day showers, risk of a thunder shower. 27, humidex of 30. Sun and cloud and cooler, 22 for Friday.
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0: AVR Today's Best Country with Dan and Shay. Matt with you this afternoon. The 133rd Bear River Cherry Carnival coming up this Saturday, July 18th. Start your day with a pancake breakfast at 7 a.m., followed by the Children's Parade at 9, Grand Street Parade at 10 a.m. Enjoy live entertainment, children's games, bingo, silent auction, teddy bear picnic at 1:30, and the famous greased pole and water sports at 2 p.m. The excitement continues with a duck race at 8 p.m. and a spectacular fireworks show at dusk. Don't miss this beloved valley tradition in Bear River.
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0: 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Matt with you this afternoon. 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

0: Tim Hicks on AVR, today's Best Country. Matt with you this afternoon. Canning and District Recreation posting on social media earlier today. They had some unfortunate news that the football field had been vandalized, leaving ruts and grass torn up all over the middle of the field. From the photo they posted, it looks to be like it was a dirt bike, somebody doing a couple donuts on there. Come on, don't be a jerk. Don't be that person, okay? They're a nonprofit organization doing their best with what they have available to them, okay? Vandalism like that's unacceptable, and it deeply affects the groups and community who use those spaces, all right? Just don't do it, okay? Please?
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2: And I'm joined today by Amy from Big Brothers Big Sisters. Amy, it's another gorgeous summer day out there.
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2: 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You have our list of weekly winners.
3: I do. 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The winner of the bonus prize, sponsored by Boston Pizza, is 1105 Lisa D. And the winner of the $50 cash prize, sponsored by Harry Wilson with Viewpoint Realty, is 99 Isaiah W. 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I will be sending out your prizes in the next 4 to 6 weeks.
2: Congratulations does go to all those winners. 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
6: Latest Environment Canada forecast. We've got a mix of sun and cloud today. A small chance of showers for the afternoon. Westerly wind with that smell of the forest fires from Quebec blowing in. A high of 27, humidex at 32. Overnight a few clouds and a low of 16. With sunshine to start Thursday, increasing cloudiness through the afternoon with a chance of late day showers, risk of a thunder shower. 27, humidex at 30. Sun and cloud and cooler, 22 for Friday.
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0: AVR Today's Best Country. Mackenzie Porter, Matt with you this afternoon. Elsford Lake Beach, the swimming area, is closed for swimming and paddleboarding until further notice due to elevated bacterial levels in recent water sampling. Water closures, these happen when the bacteria levels get too high, okay? The decision is based on pretty regimented criteria, okay? They're going to update things, reassess the closure on Friday, this coming Friday, July 17th, and they'll be sharing updates on social media, like the municipality's Facebook and Twitter accounts there, okay? Keep an eye on that.
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0: voices say weak rules let problem dealers operate too easily. Tilly expresses sympathy for affected customers, but says changes are coming soon. New regulations aim to speed up housing projects in the Halifax region. The province has set new rules for how it works with the municipality and Halifax Water on infrastructure planning. Housing Minister Wright says the changes will help projects keep moving by settling clear rules for decisions. The regulations give the minister new authority to direct the municipality or utility to build infrastructure or to extend services. Another change sets out factors for amending the urban service area boundary. Municipal Affairs Minister John A. McDonald says the rules support growth while ensuring decisions are made carefully. And Nova Scotia Power says late fees on overdue power bills will return October 1st. The company had waived the late fees after last year's cyber attack. The Director of Customer Care, Chris Letang, says they gave customers more than 60 days notice before bringing them back. And he adds the utility is offering flexible interest-free payment plans up to 24 months for those people who need help catching up. At the same time, Nova Scotia Power is launching what they call a new $500,000 community energy fund. It will match assistance from local organizations to help more customers with their power bills. That fund is expected to launch this fall. In sports, England playing Argentina in a semifinal of the World Cup to decide who goes on to play Spain at the final coming up on Sunday. And no games in the major leagues as they wind up the All-Star break. Now you're up to date. I'm Sheldon McLeod.
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0: Latest Environment Canada forecast. We've got a mix of sun and cloud today. A small chance of showers for the afternoon. Westerly wind with that smell of the forest fires from Quebec blowing in. A high of 27, humidex of 32. Overnight a few clouds and a low of 16. With sunshine to start Thursday, increasing cloudiness through the afternoon with a chance of late day showers, risk of a thunder shower. 27, humidex of 30. Sun and cloud and cooler, 22 for Friday.
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0: ABR, today's best country, Florida, Georgia line. Matt with you this afternoon. Valley Drive-In this weekend. Whole new batch for you. Whole new pairing of films. Christopher Nolan's latest, The Odyssey, also Obsession as the second showing. That one won't be for everyone, okay? Wife and I watched it the other night and really, really enjoyed it. But we're both big fans of that, like, psychological thriller slash horror genre. Check out the trailer, see if it's for you. But tomorrow night at the Valley Drive-In, they are showing one more time, because you asked, one more time, Little Lorraine will be on the big screen at the Valley Drive-In in Cambridge tomorrow night. Okay. Filmed and produced here in Nova Scotia. 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This movie, it needs to be seen on a big screen. You guys asked for it. 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

0: ABR, today's best country with the Rec Laws. Matt with you this afternoon. 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
6: Latest Environment Canada forecast. We've got a mix of sun and cloud today. A small chance of showers for the afternoon. Westerly wind with that smell of the forest fires from Quebec blowing in. A high of 27, humidex at 32. Overnight a few clouds and a low of 16. With sunshine to start Thursday, increasing cloudiness through the afternoon with a chance of late day showers, risk of a thunder shower. 27, humidex at 30. Sun and cloud and cooler, 22 for Friday.
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1: AVR, today's best country with Jade Eagleson. Matt Reddit with you this afternoon. This year marking the 100th anniversary of the Royal Canadian Legion, a century of supporting veterans, strengthening communities, and honoring those who have served. Coming up this Friday, 3:30 p.m. to 10 p.m. is the Legion's official anniversary, marking its incorporation by an act of Parliament in 1926. It's also the year the Kentville Legion was incorporated. To celebrate this historic milestone, the Kentville Legion is hosting an open house, and everyone's welcome. You can enjoy family-friendly activities, refreshments, a chance to learn more about your local Legion, what they do in the community, how they help. No membership required. Just stop in and celebrate.
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3: Well, good afternoon. Two people are dead after a crash on Highway 101 near Kingston in the Annapolis Valley. Police say a tractor trailer hauling hay collided with a small car at the Kingston exit yesterday afternoon around 3:30. A 75-year-old woman and a 28-year-old man, both from Middleton, were pronounced dead at the scene. The driver of the truck was treated at the scene by paramedics. The highway was closed and drivers were detoured around the site for about 7 hours while investigators worked. The police are asking anyone with dash cam footage to contact the King's detachment. The Mounties seizing hundreds of thousands of illegal cigarettes and hundreds of pounds of cannabis after two traffic stops on Highway 104 near Onslow. On July 9th, officers stopped a rental van and seized about 400 pounds of cannabis and about 2,000 vapes. A 41-year-old man from Toronto faces charges under the Cannabis Act and excise laws. In a second stop, officers found 70 cases of illegal tobacco containing roughly 700,000 cigarettes. A 42-year-old man from Fredericton faces charges under the Criminal Code and the Excise Act. Both men have been released and will appear in court later. A judge has ruled that Digby County lobster dealer Eric Thibault can be released on $50,000 bail after spending nearly 8 months in custody. Thibault still faces 17 charges linked to an undercover RCMP investigation, including cocaine trafficking, conspiracy, arson, and intimidation. Justice James Chipman ordered Thibault to live near Digby under a nightly curfew, stay in Nova Scotia, and follow strict bail conditions while awaiting trial. Court heard he could be released once his rental home is available. A publication ban prevents reporting on the evidence that was presented at that bail hearing. An illegal dump in West Hants has been cleaned up. Mark Kehoe was hiking last month in Upper Vaughan when he spotted a pond of stinky brown sludge on grassy crown land. He says it was extremely foul and appeared to have been dumped there from a septic tank within about 24 hours or so. Several days later, he went back and it had dried up. He tells CBC that's when he saw hundreds of needles and needle cartridges and knew it was also a biohazard. Department of Natural Resources says it brought in specialists to clean up and remediate the site on July 6th. Its investigation of who dumped the hazardous materials is continuing. More than 60 emergency medical dispatchers in Nova Scotia could go on strike as early as Friday evening. The workers answer 911 medical calls and dispatch ambulances across the province. The union has issued strike notice to their private employer, Emergency Medical Care Incorporated. Essential services will still be provided, but management would be mostly responsible for operating the center on strike days. The union says chronic understaffing is the biggest issue. Craig Power, the lead negotiator, says the system is dangerously understaffed and workers are overworked and underpaid compared to their counterparts elsewhere. The province is promising tighter rules for used car dealers after a Lower Sackville dealership collapsed. Race Auto Group shut its doors in April, leaving customers facing unpaid loans and messy paperwork. Over 100 have filed complaints with police who have launched a fraud investigation. Public Works Minister Fred Tilley says the province is overhauling regulations under the Traffic Safety Act.
4: I think the fact, you know, that there have been 44 suspensions over the last number of years would show that the government truly does regulate and does have stringent rules.
3: Industry voices say weak rules let problem dealers operate too easily. Tilley expressed sympathy for the affected customers, but says changes are coming soon. Canada Post handed out $30.8 million in bonuses to executives and managers last year, even as it warns the corporation is on the brink. The payments went to 2,377 management employees in 2025. Meantime, Canada Post is pushing for worker concessions, service cuts, and more than $2 billion in public loans. The Canadian Union of Postal Workers President Jan Simpson says the bonuses are unacceptable. She says postal workers deliver essential services in every community through all conditions, yet face cuts while executives reward themselves. Canada Post has reported no profits since 2017.

0: The Bank of Canada has held its key interest rate at 2.25% for a sixth straight decision. Governor Tiff Macklem says the economy is beginning to recover after a weak start to the year, and the current rate should help bring inflation back to the bank's 2% target. The central bank expects economic growth to pick up this quarter, but warns higher oil prices linked to the conflict in the Middle East could keep pressure on inflation, especially for gasoline and groceries. Economists had widely expected the bank to leave its rates unchanged. In sports, England plays Argentina in the semifinal at the World Cup, deciding who will play Spain in the final coming up on Sunday. And no games in the major leagues as they wind up the All-Star break. Now you're up to date. I'm Sheldon McLeod.
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0: Latest Environment Canada forecast. We've got a mix of sun and cloud today. A small chance of showers for the afternoon. Westerly wind with that smell of the forest fires from Quebec blowing in. A high of 27, humidex of 32. Overnight a few clouds and a low of 16. With sunshine to start Thursday, increasing cloudiness through the afternoon with a chance of late day showers, risk of a thunder shower. 27, humidex of 30. Sun and cloud and cooler, 22 for Friday.
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AVR Today's Best Country, Hardy and Eric Church. A reminder, this Saturday, 6 p.m., we'll be playing Eric Church's debut album, celebrating its 20th anniversary with classic albums top to bottom, start to finish. Sinners Like Me, brought to you by the Eyeglass Room. Dallas Smith coming up right now. Nate Smith.

0: AVR, today's best country at Dallas Smith. Matt with you this afternoon. 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
6: Latest Environment Canada forecast. We've got a mix of sun and cloud today. A small chance of showers for the afternoon. Westerly wind with that smell of the forest fires from Quebec blowing in. A high of 27, humidex of 32. Overnight a few clouds and a low of 16. With sunshine to start Thursday, increasing cloudiness through the afternoon with a chance of late day showers, risk of a thunder shower. 27, humidex of 30. Sun and cloud and cooler, 22 for Friday.
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AVR, Today's Best Country, Luke Bryan Country, and she knows it. Hey, if you ever wanted to win free lifetime tickets to Luke Bryan shows, all you have to do is get up on stage and dance like a madman. A recent show, Luke caught a guy dancing in the pit, and I was like, dude, you got to come up here and dance like that. But he ended up doing the splits, the worm on stage, and Luke Bryan said, hey, you got free tickets to my shows for the rest of your life. They called him the Redneck Magic Mike. I'm sure you can see it on social media. This is Megan Patrick.

0: AVR, today's Best Country with Megan Patrick. 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

0: ADR, today's best country, Tim and the Glory Boys. Matt Ryder with you this evening. Today, July 15th, back in 1994, True Lies hit the big screen, starring Arnold Schwarzenegger and Jamie Lee Curtis. It became one of the biggest action comedies of the decade and featured one of the largest budgets ever for the time. Okay, now it's peanuts, right? But it got me thinking, you know, back then, like going to see the big summer movie, the big summer blockbuster, it was an event. It was a tradition. No streaming, no waiting a couple of weeks for it to be available online at home. You either saw it in theaters or you spent the next couple of months trying to avoid spoilers from your friends waiting for it to hit video.
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6: AVR weather.
7: Latest Environment Canada forecast. We've got a mix of sun and cloud today. A small chance of showers for the afternoon. Westerly wind with that smell of the forest fires from Quebec blowing in. A high of 27, humidex at 32. Overnight a few clouds and a low of 16. With sunshine to start Thursday, increasing cloudiness through the afternoon with a chance of late day showers, risk of a thunder shower. 27, humidex at 30. Sun and cloud and cooler, 22 for Friday.
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0: ADR, today's Best Country with Corey Kent. That's it for me. Have yourself a good evening. We'll talk to you tomorrow.
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9: AVR Weather.
10: Latest Environment Canada forecast. We've got a mix of sun and cloud today. A small chance of showers for the afternoon. Westerly wind with that smell of the forest fires from Quebec blowing in. A high of 27, humidex of 32. Overnight a few clouds and a low of 16. With sunshine to start Thursday, increasing cloudiness through the afternoon with a chance of late day showers, risk of a thunder shower. 27, humidex of 30. Sun and cloud and cooler, 22 for Friday.
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